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3: 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Well done, my friend.
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3: So, Jacqueline.
4: Yes, Mom?
3: 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Wow. 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
2: What got my attention was when you open a hotel room door, you hear that clucking sound. 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
1: Kevin Browning has just won $3,500 in the Popeye's Secret Sound game. And Kevin, you have our heartiest congratulations. Well done, my friend.
2: 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Appreciate it a bunch.
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station to hear your favorite song? Well, you still can. Saturday afternoon at 4 on Retro Hits with me, Al Beebe, the Super Greek. 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

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We've already checked under the bed and in the closet. There are no monsters. 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

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Saturday afternoon at 4 on Retro Hits with me, Al Baby, the Super Greek. 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
0: Kevin Browning, you've been trying for 3 weeks to get in here to render that guess. Feeling awfully good. Feeling cocky about it, weren't you?
1: Feeling pretty good, Alex.
0: I have got some news for you, Kevin.
1: Bring it, Alex. 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
0: $3,500 is yours.
1: Woo-hoo!
0: Unbelievable.
1: What got my attention was when you open a hotel room door, you hear that clucking sound. That's what got my attention.
0: Kevin Browning has just won $3,500 in the Popeye's Secret Sound Game. And Kevin, you have our heartiest congratulations. Well done, my friend.
1: Thank you, Alex. Appreciate it a bunch.
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1: Kevin Browning, you've been trying for 3 weeks to get in here to render that guess. Feeling awfully good. Feeling cocky about it, weren't you?
0: Feeling pretty good, Alex.
1: I have got some news for you, Kevin.
0: Bring it, Alex. Bring it.
1: $3,500 is yours. Unbelievable.
0: What got my attention was when you open a hotel room door, you hear that clucking sound. That's what got my attention.
1: Kevin Browning has just won $3,500 in the Popeye's Secret Sound Game. And Kevin, you have our heartiest congratulations. Well done, my friend.
0: Thank you, Alex. Appreciate it a bunch.
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1: Good morning and happy 4th of July. Let's take a look at the best of your weekend. Going to kick things off at our local farmers markets. Now, some of these folks are working today, some are not. We've got a bunch all across the region, so I encourage you to check out social media for any of those things, just to make sure you know where you can get that fresh local produce and all that good stuff. Then we're going to downtown Reidsville for their Independence Day parade that runs from 10 until noon. They'll have the parade and, of course, some fun post-parade activities. Then you've got the July 4th parade on Main Street in Chatham that runs from 11 until 1 today. Milton's 4th of July celebration on Broad Street is running all throughout the day today. It'll wrap up around 10:30 tonight. It is free to attend. They'll have parade and art zone, vendors, petting zoo, and more all throughout the day. Pennsylvania County's 250th celebration gets underway at noon, running until 9:30 tonight. It'll be at the Old Dominion Agricultural Complex. They'll have vendors, food trucks, live music, a kids zone, and of course fireworks to wrap it all up. There's a 4th of July cookout going on at Roswell United Methodist Church under the picnic shelter from 3 until 5 today. They're serving up hot dogs and they'll have a lot of outdoor games. It's just fun for the whole family. Spring Road Baptist Church in Hurd is hosting their July 4th celebration from 4 to 8 tonight. They'll have a taco bar, s'mores, music, games, bounce houses, and a lot more. There's the birthday bash at the Bee going on tonight at the Bee Hotel from 6 until 10. $34 will get you into this one. They'll have drinks, food, and of course you can check out Danville's fireworks show from the rooftop of the Bee. The City of Danville's July 4th celebration taking place at the Carrington Pavilion. Gates will open at 6. Fireworks will start at dusk. They'll have vendors, food, arts, crafts, live music, and of course, the main event, the fireworks. In Halifax and South Boston, their July 4th celebration is going to be at Constitution Square from 6 until 10 tonight with live entertainment, vendors. They'll do a reading of the Declaration of Independence, face painting, and of course, you got to have the fireworks. And then at Hyco Lake Park Campground, their fireworks show kicks off at 9:15 tonight. And that's a look at the best of your weekend. Happy 4th of July. Get out there and enjoy.
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1: Good morning and happy 4th of July. Let's take a look at the best of your weekend. Going to kick things off at our local farmers markets. Now, some of these folks are working today, some are not. We've got a bunch all across the region, so I encourage you to check out social media for any of those things, just to make sure you know where you can get that fresh local produce and all that good stuff. Then we're going to downtown Reidsville for their Independence Day parade that runs from 10 until noon. They'll have the parade and, of course, some fun post-parade activities. Then you've got the July 4th parade on Main Street in Chatham that runs from 11 until 1 today. Milton's 4th of July celebration on Broad Street is running all throughout the day today. It'll wrap up around 10:30 tonight. It is free to attend. They'll have parade and art zone, vendors, petting zoo, and more all throughout the day. Pennsylvania County's 250th celebration gets underway at noon, running until 9:30 tonight. It'll be at the Old Dominion Agricultural Complex. They'll have vendors, food trucks, live music, a kids zone, and of course fireworks to wrap it all up. There's a 4th of July cookout going on at Broswell United Methodist Church under the picnic shelter from 3 until 5 today. They're serving up hot dogs, and they'll have a lot of outdoor games. It's just fun for the whole family. Spring Road Baptist Church in Hurd is hosting their July 4th celebration from 4 to 8 tonight. They'll have a taco bar, s'mores, music, games, bounce houses, and a lot more. There's the birthday bash at the Bee going on tonight at the Bee Hotel from 6 until 10. $34 will get you into this one. They'll have drinks, food, and of course you can check out Danville's fireworks show from the rooftop of the Bee. The City of Danville's July 4th celebration taking place at the Carrington Pavilion. Gates will open at 6. Fireworks will start at dusk. They'll have vendors, food, arts, crafts, live music, and of course, the main event, the fireworks. In Halifax and South Boston, their July 4th celebration is going to be at Constitution Square from 6 until 10 tonight with live entertainment, vendors. They'll do a reading of the Declaration of Independence, face painting, and of course, you got to have the fireworks. And then at Heiko Lake Park Campground, their fireworks show kicks off at 9:15 tonight. And that's a look at the best of your weekend. Happy 4th of July. Get out there and enjoy.
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0: Kevin Browning, you've been trying for 3 weeks to get in here to render that guess. Feeling awfully good. Feeling cocky about it, weren't you?
4: Feeling pretty good, Alex.
0: I have got some news for you, Kevin.
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4: What got my attention was when you open a hotel room door, you hear that clucking sound. 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
0: Kevin Browning has just won $3,500 in the Popeye's Secret Sound Game. And Kevin, you have our heartiest congratulations. Well done, my friend.
4: Thank you, Alex. Appreciate it a bunch.
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So maybe we can make a we of me and you. 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And if you don't believe me, please see I don't need no effort. 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
4: 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Rockingham, too. 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
2: Going to kick things off at our local farmers markets. Now, some of these folks are working today, some are not. We've got a bunch all across the region, so I encourage you to check out social media for any of those things, just to make sure you know where you can get that fresh local produce and all that good stuff. Then we're going to downtown Reidsville for their Independence Day parade that runs from 10 until noon. They'll have the parade and, of course, some fun post-parade activities. Then you've got the July 4th parade on Main Street in Chatham that runs from 11 until 1 today. Milton's 4th of July celebration on Broad Street is running all throughout the day today. It'll wrap up around 10:30 tonight. It is free to attend. They'll have parade and art zone, vendors, petting zoo, and more all throughout the day. Pennsylvania County's 250th celebration gets underway at noon, running until 9:30 tonight. It'll be at the Old Dominion Agricultural Complex. They'll have vendors, food trucks, live music, a kids zone, and of course fireworks to wrap it all up. There's a 4th of July cookout going on at Roswell United Methodist Church under the picnic shelter from 3 until 5 today. They're serving up hot dogs, and they'll have a lot of outdoor games. It's just fun for the whole family. Spring Road Baptist Church in Hurd is hosting their July 4th celebration from 4 to 8 tonight. They'll have a taco bar, s'mores, music, games, bounce houses, and a lot more. There's the birthday bash at the B going on tonight at the B Hotel from 6 until 10. $34 will get you into this one. They'll have drinks, food, and of course you can check out Danville's fireworks show from the rooftop of the B. The City of Danville's July 4th celebration taking place at the Carrington Pavilion. Gates will open at 6. Fireworks will start at dusk. They'll have vendors, food, arts, crafts, live music, and of course, the main event, the fireworks. In Halifax and South Boston, their July 4th celebration is going to be at Constitution Square from 6 until 10 tonight with live entertainment, vendors. They'll do a reading of the Declaration of Independence, face painting, and of course, you got to have the fireworks. And then at Heiko Lake Park Campground, their fireworks show kicks off at 9:15 tonight. And that's a look at the best of your weekend. Happy 4th of July. Get out there and enjoy.
0: Gentlemen. Breaking news. 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
5: What got my attention was when you open a hotel room door, you hear that clucking sound. 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
4: 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Well done, my friend.
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1: I remember a teacher that I had. Now, I went through the seventh grade. I went to the seventh grade. I left home when I was 10 years old because I was hungry. And I used to, this is true. I work in the summer, I go to school in the winter. But I had this one teacher. He was the principal of the Harrison School in Vincennes, Indiana. To me, this was the greatest teacher, a real sage of my time, anyhow. He had such wisdom. And we were all reciting the Pledge of Allegiance one day. And he walked over, this little old teacher, Mr. Laswell was his name. Mr. Laswell, and he says, I've been listening to you boys and girls recite the Pledge of Allegiance all semester, and it seems as though it's becoming monotonous to you. If I may I recite it and try to explain to you the meaning of each word? I, me, an individual, a committee of one, pledge, dedicate all of my worldly goods to give without self-pity, allegiance, my love and my devotion, to the flag, our standard, O glory, a symbol of freedom, wherever she waves, there's respect, because your loyalty has given her a dignity that shouts, freedom is everybody's job. United. That means that we have all come together. States. Individual communities that have united into 48 great states. 48 individual communities with pride and dignity and purpose. All divided with imaginary boundaries, yet united to a common purpose, and that's love for country. And to

0: To the Republic. Republic. A state in which sovereign power is invested in representatives chosen by the people to govern. And government is the people. And it's from the people to the leaders. Not from the leaders to the people. For which it stands. One nation. One nation. Meaning, so blessed by God. Indivisible, incapable of being divided, with liberty, which is freedom, the right of power to live one's own life without threats, fear, or some sort of retaliation, and justice, the principle or qualities of dealing fairly with others, for all, for all. Which means, boys and girls, it's as much your country as it is mine. And now, boys and girls, let me hear you recite the Pledge of Allegiance. I pledge allegiance to the flag of the United States of America and to the Republic for which it stands, one nation, indivisible, with liberty and justice for all. Since I was a small boy, two states have been added to our country, and two words have been added to the Pledge of Allegiance, under God. Wouldn't it be a pity if someone said that is a prayer, and that would be eliminated from schools too?
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6: 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Appreciate it a bunch.
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1: Back in 1980, Johnny Lee was looking for love in all the wrong places. My name is Pastor Tyler from Bethlehem Baptist Church. Love may seem elusive, but God displays His love for us in a one-of-a-kind way. The Bible says, "In this is love, not that we loved God, but that He loved us and sent His Son as the atoning sacrifice for our sins." 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
1: Kevin Browning, you've been trying for 3 weeks to get in here to render that guess. Feeling awfully good. Feeling cocky about it, weren't you?
2: Feeling pretty good, Alex.
1: I have got some news for you, Kevin.
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2: What got my attention was when you open a hotel room door, you hear that clucking sound. 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
1: Kevin Browning has just won $3,500 in the Popeye's Secret Sound game. And Kevin, you have our heartiest congratulations. Well done, my friend.
2: 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Appreciate it a bunch.
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You ask me why I love her? Well, give me time. I'll explain. You seen a Kansas sunset or an Arizona rain? Have you drifted on a bayou down Louisiana way? You watched the cold fog drifting over San Francisco Bay? Have you heard a Bob White calling in the Carolina Pines? Or heard the bellow of a diesel in the Appalachia mines? Does the call of the Niagara thrill you when you hear her waters roar? You look with awe and wonder at her Massachusetts shore, where men who braved a hard new world first stepped on Plymouth Rock. Do you think of them when you stroll along a New York City dock? Have you seen a snowflake drifting in the Rockies way up high? Have you seen the sun come blazing down from the bright Nevada sky? Do you hail to the Columbia as she rushes in the sea? Or bow your head at Gettysburg? Or struggle to be free? Have you seen the mighty Tetons? You watched an eagle soar? Have you seen the Mississippi roll along Missouri's shore? Have you felt a chill at Michigan when on a winter's day her waters rage along the shore in thunderous display? Does the word aloha make you warm? Do you stare in disbelief when you see the surf come roaring in at Waimea Reef? From Alaska's cold to the Everglades, from the Rio Grande to Maine, my heart cries out, my pulse runs fast, the might of her domain. You ask me why I love her? I have a million reasons why. My beautiful America, beneath God's wide, wide sky.

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1: Kevin Browning, you've been trying for 3 weeks to get in here to render that guess. Feeling awfully good. Feeling cocky about it, weren't you?
0: Feeling pretty good, Alex.
1: I have got some news for you, Kevin.
0: Bring it, Alex. Bring it.
1: 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Unbelievable.
0: What got my attention was when you open a hotel room door, you hear that clucking sound. That's what got my attention.
1: Kevin Browning has just won $3,500 in the Popeye's Secret Sound Game. And Kevin, you have our heartiest congratulations. Well done, my friend.
0: Thank you, Alex. Appreciate it a bunch.
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1: 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Will you answer? It's me, Donald, here. 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

to hear your favorite song? 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Saturday afternoon at 4 on Retro Hits with me, Al Baby, the Super Greek. It's nonstop oldies by request.

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1: Kevin Browning, you've been trying for 3 weeks to get in here to render that guess. Feeling awfully good. Feeling cocky about it, weren't you?
2: Feeling pretty good, Alex.
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2: What got my attention was when you open a hotel room door, you hear that clucking sound. 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
1: Kevin Browning has just won $3,500 in the Popeye's Secret Sound game. And Kevin, you have our heartiest congratulations. Well done, my friend.
2: Thank you, Alex. 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
1: Back in 1980, Johnny Lee was looking for love in all the wrong places. 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
6: I think it's a hotel room hard unlocking the door.
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0: Kevin Browning, you've been trying for 3 weeks to get in here to render that guess. Feeling awfully good. Feeling cocky about it, weren't you?
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0: 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Unbelievable.
6: What got my attention was when you open a hotel room door, you hear that clucking sound. 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
0: Kevin Browning has just won $3,500 in the Popeye's Secret Sound game. And Kevin, you have our heartiest congratulations. Well done, my friend.
6: Thank you, Alex. Appreciate it a bunch.
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1: I think it was a hotel room hard unlocking the door.
0: Kevin, what in the world would possess you to say something like that?
1: Alex, I've done a lot of traveling in my life, and that's a distinctive sound I've heard many a time.
0: Kevin Browning, you've been trying for 3 weeks to get in here to render that guess. Feeling awfully good. Feeling cocky about it, weren't you?
1: Feeling pretty good, Alex.
0: I have got some news for you, Kevin.
1: Bring it, Alex. Bring it.
0: $3,500 is yours. Unbelievable.
1: What got my attention was when you open a hotel room door, you hear that clucking sound. That's what got my attention.
0: Kevin Browning has just won $3,500 in the Popeye's Secret Sound Game. And Kevin, you have our heartiest congratulations. Well done, my friend.
1: Thank you, Alex. Appreciate it a bunch.
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And the party's on. Happy 4th of July, the day we've been waiting for. Let's get your throwback on at 877-909-1989 to go along with this famous phone number.

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0: 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Better taste, better nutrition, better eggs. I'm Tony Lorino. What's coming off the grill at your house? Hot dogs, brats. We know if it's Marky Mark's, it's going to be some Wahlburgers, right? We'll let him serve those up. We'll serve up some Marky Mark on the radio as well. Keep this party going tonight. 877-909-1989. If there's a song you want to hear too, reach out. Let's get your throwback on. Along with the Wahlburgers and some of Marky Mark and the Good Vibrations. Coming up.
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0: 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I'm Tony Marino. And Gary, you're still working?
1: I'm selling beer over at our local liquor store.
0: Oh. You're a popular guy tonight.
1: Yeah, I'm not a thirsty folk, so.
0: Well, you keep serving up the cold ones. We'll serve up the tunes. Make it a hot night for the fourth. Thank you for having your throwback sound.

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